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Wish 99.7.

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I'm in love with the shape of you. 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

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Straight up now, tell me, do you really want to love me forever? This is Wish Music. I'm in love with the shape of you. 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

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I'm really excited about this. Star Lake is one of my favorite venues. I love sitting out in the lawn. 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